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0: 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I have the readback.
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0: Springfield Beachwood, Mike 39, Victor, Bravo, Sam. Mike 39, Victor, Bravo, Sam. Gray BMW, I'm good for now.

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0: 149 dispatch, 1043. Route 24 westbound, mile marker 8, with a gray Dodge Ram, New Jersey, Alpha 90, uniform Lima, Alpha. I have the read back.
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It's going to be negative valid 11 of 2026 on a 2023 Honda HRV, color white, 42-year-old female out of Hawthorne.

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0: Appreciate it. Walter Ron, I'll be clear.

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1: Papa 4.
0: Had an abandoned I-1 at Overlook. Security checked on it. 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
0: 24 Joanna Way, 24 Joanna Way. Tango would drive for your cross for loud music.
1: Careful.
2: 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We'll take the loud music.
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0: 12 resistance press.
1: Go ahead.
0: Is the caller reside at 24, or is he, it's at the address he's calling about?
1: The noise complaint is coming from 24. Caller would not provide their address.
0: Definitely. I got nothing else. I'm going to try to make contact.

0: 143, make contact.
1: Hey, from, not with the, so I was upstairs.
2: Good.
1: Morrison's here, New Jersey Reds, Kilo 48, November, Zulu, Victor.

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1: Go ahead.
0: Made contact with the owner of the residence of the ordinance. They'll be putting the music down. We'll be back tonight.
1: Received.
0: One 5-7 to dispatch.
1: Go on.
0: Can you update the location to 26 instead of 24? Thank you.
1: You're welcome.

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1: Go ahead.
0: 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Cell checks.
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0: is Special Line standby for information on any problems for a juvenile that ran away from officers. This is Special Alliance at the fair at Our Lady of Peace in New Prague. They had a juvenile, possibly intoxicated, white male, gray top, blue jeans, ran away from their officers going towards the tennis courts, which leads to Springfield Avenue. He has a white male, gray top, blue jeans, possibly intoxicated, gave a possible fake name of Ryan Kepler. 2333.
1: 129, receive.
2: 146, receive.
3: 149, got it.
2: 153, receive.
1: 156, receive.

0: 2 Papa 156, this is Mr. Person.
1: 156.
0: Morris Avenue, Mountain Avenue, Morris Avenue, Mountain Avenue. Going towards Overlook Hospital, caller reports seeing a heavy-set juvenile with dark hair on a scooter. That's another male approach to juvenile. The other male was also with dark hair. Just thought it was suspicious.
1: Received.

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1: Go ahead.
0: Yankee 80 Sierra Echo Mike. Should come back to a black Honda.
1: Negative, Alpha 526, 2016 Honda Civic, black at the summit, number 7 Henry Street.
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0: New Jersey Reg. Lima 31, uniform, uniform, Lima. Beach within the force.

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0: Mercury negative, valid 7 to 2026 on a 2007 Mazda 6, color black, 37-year-old male, out of Sea Caucus.
1: Appreciate it.

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It's going to be on a Maryland tag. 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

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A 2015 Kia Soul color black to a male party out of Gaithersburg, Maryland.

0: 18 Papa 153, traffic complaint. In the area of Ashwood and Jefferson, caller reported that a blue Tesla was speeding down the roadway and almost struck her. Unknown plate, unknown direction of travel, does not wish to sign a complaint.
1: Well, 143, you can sign at desk.
0: 143, thank you.

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1: Todd.
2: Myself and 157 are in the area.
1: Receive, thank you.

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0: We checked the area. We got nothing, Sean. V10-8. 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
1: Receive call with the plate.
0: Me, New Jersey, Charlie 1-5, Uniform Tango Juliet.

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It's a 2019 Jeep Compass, black and West Orange. 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
0: Well, you'll speak 10-8. 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
1: Where is it?

0: 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I'm going to be on Railroad Avenue for that. Parking enforcement.
1: Maurice,

0: 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We're starting a multiple 911s that there's someone outside in that area screaming for help and police.
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Lima 90, Papa Lima Mike comes back negative on a 2018 Nissan Rogue, color black, valid through 12 of 26 to a female 49 out of Hewitt with 0 points.

Hello, Melbourne Fire Headquarters. Natural people outside. There at 81 Locust Avenue, 81 Locust Avenue, Mountain View Road to Richwood Road. Calling by PAC&G for reported Minnesota outside. They are responding at 10:02.

0: 154, just fine. 154, good. 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

0: negative on a 2025 Land Rover Range Rover color gray, valid through 1 of 29 to a female 42 out of Cromwell Parkway of our town, 0 points.
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0: Scratch, PNC, come in. 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

0: 82 Papa 135. Are you able to take a lobby contact?
1: Alright. Somebody had a course, I'll take it.
0: Is that 154?
1: I'm in headquarters. I'll take the lobby contact.
0: Received. They want to file a complaint about parking enforcement.
1: Received. Is still in headquarters?
0: Affirmative.

0: Do we have a unit available near HQ for a second lobby contact?
1: Okay.
0: Once again, to be a lobby contact for harassment, I believe the caller is the other individual in 154's report right now. She works for parking services. She reports the other individual continually gets out of her vehicle and gets into her face. She did see the other individual's car in the parking lot, so she is parked out back in a city vehicle.

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0: 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I'll take it.

18 Papa 120, Abandoned 91. In around the area of Morris Avenue and Weaver Street. It was an open line 911. No distress heard. Upon callback, a male answered, stated no emergency, could not confirm his phone number.

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1: Okay.
0: You could take a cancel. The caller just called back and stated that she found her purse.
1: Amen.

4 Milburn Fire, truck requested for a third alarm into the city of Orange. 128 Hickory Street, 128 Hickory Street in the city of Orange for a third alarm truck request. 1227.

4, Milburn Park, transmitting signal 10, truck responding, third alarm in orange. Transmitting signal 10 to the truck responding, each lane to orange for third alarm, 1232.

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1: Okay.
0: 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Are you available to take it?
1: Sure.
2: 4 Milburn 5, retransmitting a signal 10 engine 5-2 working in R.
0: 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Once again, it's going to be a lobby contact for fraud.
2: A signal 10.
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pulling over to Rahway Road, number 5, Rahway Road, River Lanes on the Cliff Road, reported outside burning. 1308.

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0: Summit High School on the upper field for 8th grader arm injury. Squad's been dispatched.
2: Appreciate it.
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1872, you responded to a traumatic injury at some in high school. 125 Kent Place Boulevard, 125 Kent Place Boulevard. Could be at the upper field for a juvenile, the arm injury. Conscious, breathing normally. 1313.

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0: The Light Bridge Academy on Broad. Caller reports there's a deer appears to be trapped between a fence in the back.

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1: What?
0: When you clear, Abandoned 911 at Brandywine, staff reports no emergency, possibly Shirley. Person on out.
1: We should. 135, I got it.
0: I receive 135, 154, you can just describe that.

0: Altitude dispatch.
1: Up to the
0: head. Had an abandon from Overlook. Security checked. Everything's fine.
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1: Yeah, 1-5-4.
0: Perimeter of Life Bridge Academy checked. 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

Comes back negative on a 2026 BMW X7 color gray, bound through 11 of 28 to a male out of Litchfield.

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1: 15443.
0: Assist for getting back into the house.
2: 154, good.
0: Just discharged from the hospital.
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2: Negative out of 2013, Ford Expedition, color red, about the 4th 27 to a male 59 out of Little Ferry with 0 points.
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0: 612, you're responding, 105 Lawrence Drive, 105 Lawrence Drive, Vincent Lane, Dominic Court, to the lift assist. They're just discharged from the hospital, of course, because this is their residence. 1518.

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0: 1 Springfield with New Jersey, Delta 71, Uniform Fox Mike. Delta 71, Uniform Fox Mike, Gray Porsche.

Negative on a 2024 Porsche Cayenne color black, about 3 of 28 to a TBK leasing out of Cranberry.

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1: 18 Papa 135, breathing problems.
0: Prospect Street, 19 Prospect Street. 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
0: At 1435.
1: It's going to be in Thumbed Oaks Hospital, 19 Prospect Street, 19 Prospect Street in treatment unit 4. There is an individual with breathing problems. Medic 2 is responding as well.
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0: medic to the mount system.
1: Pretend medic, you're responding to the unit 4. I assume your dispatch center advised you the there's multiple calls going on there.
0: We have 16 male.
1: I didn't give me an age. It said treatment unit 4 for the difficulty breathing. They said there's other calls going on there. They have an Atlantic ambulance for it. You're getting a Summit ambulance for your call.
0: Received.
2: 18-72
3: good.
1: And 18-72, I have you.
2: Stand by for location. I'm going to be out with New Jersey, Delta 47 uniform, Juliet X-ray, Delta 47 uniform, Juliet X-ray.
1: All that's going on there.
2: Tracy, do you know which one they have?
1: They didn't give me where they're going. They're taking a VLS call. It's going in.
2: Received, you can show 1871.
3: One Springfield received, and it's coming back negative on 2006 Dodge Magnum, color black, about the 4 of 26. I'm sorry, red expired, 4 of 26. To a female, 26, out of Newark with 0 points.
2: Received.

0: I'm going to let them out the back door. Atlantic has also arrived.
1: All right, now I'll call fuel. Did anybody let air going?
0: Negative, they just pulled up. Hey, Alex is pulling up too.
1: I see that right there.

0: 154 dispatch.
1: 154, good.
0: What was the date of expiration?
1: Last month, April 26th.
0: And confirmed expired, not suspended, correct?
1: Affirm, reg expired, 4/26.
0: Appreciate it, thank you.
1: You're welcome.

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0: Dispatch, be advised, a staff member inside the door is directing us to go to the main entrance. But both Atlantic and we were directed to Unit 4, which is this door.
1: Okay. Let me call their dispatch and see what's going on.

0: 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Was anyone handed a lost debit card at any point today?
1: One's way as negative.
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0: 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We've released Alice.
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0: 160 Hobart Avenue, 160 Hobart Avenue. Caller reports there are two cones in the road with no parking signs, and they are into the road, causing a hazard.
1: Receive them in the air.

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0: somebody from a
1: for Ashwood Ave, for Ashwood Ave. Caller reports a person in the barbershop not feeling well.
0: In the barbershop.
1: Caller reports he's unable to speak.
0: Unable to speak. Okay, brother. 1646.

1872, you're responding number 4, Ashwood Avenue, number 4, Ashwood Avenue. Put Barber Shop for the male, this person, 1649. We're on the phone with language, attempting to get there.

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0: Negative. 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
1: Even better.

18 Papa 135 Beta Now 1. It's going to be over at the hospital, 99 Bavour Avenue, 99 Bavour Avenue. We received a 911 call from a female in the ER. Her speech was slurred. It was difficult to understand. Security is going to check on her, but she was trying to give an address of her potential assist in another town.

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1: You go before Ave, 22 before Avenue, for a red Toyota, jersey tags, Yankee 76, Victor Romeo Bravo, for parking with no permit. Caller does not wish to speak to an officer.
0: Received, you can phone me, I'm in the area.
1: Reason.

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0: Can you attach New Jersey Yankee 76 Victor Romeo Bravo? New Jersey Yankee 76 Victor Romeo Bravo.

0: 4455. Can you confirm if drugs have expired, and if so, when?
1: Stand by.

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1: 135, good.
0: Spoke to security. They say there's nothing going on here. Everything is fine. Just spoke with the medical staff as well. Have a 10-8.
1: Reese, thank you.

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1: Proceed, thank you.
0: You're welcome.

0: 154, dispatch. I made contact with the owner of that vehicle. Summons were issued to her in person, and she was notified of which company to tow the vehicle.
1: Racing, step 243.

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1: Yes.
0: River and 124 eastbound with the gray Honda, New Jersey, X-ray 91, Romeo, Foxtrot, X-ray. I have to read that.
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0: It's good to summarize this loading, 26 River Road, 26 River Road, room 212. For an individual conscious, breathing normally, hypertensive, feels like he's going to pass out, dispatching squad.
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0: East Bay, 78, shooting route, sunrise.
1: Gracie, 1872 en route for the sick person, sunrise, assisted living, 26 River Road, Morris Ave, Shake Ave, first sunrise from Morris Avenue. Room 212, that's 212 on the adult male. Doing light at it. 1938.
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